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0: 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Musica fortissima. I want

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1: Let's keep the disco fever. 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
2: I'd like to dedicate this one to all my people of color, to all my brothers and sisters out there, to you and your culture. 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But most of all,

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That's so ratchet. 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She definitely bought all her Instagram followers. Who goes out on Mondays? Okay.

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1: Got no cards up my sleeve, nothing under my hat.
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